Victoria Monet with that Let Me. It's the voice inside your speaker box. Let's get to LaFay. Ready to sing and dance the night away. So we might as well kick it off with this Tevin Campbell. Can We Talk?

0: Money Long with Riches, giving us some of that feel good to inch our way through the evening together. I got some random research for you. Now, the first thing in the morning, what is it that you're thinking about? According to Sleep Junkie, the first thing that a lot of us think about when we first wake up, that job and our finances. Now, this is especially common for us who work a 9-to-5, and many people check their phones immediately. See, you're already tapped in and stressed out. Get up, stretch it out, get your coffee, sip you some tea, and turn the music up. I got more of your faves on the way. Tonight, we're going to get all of the heavy hitters because you deserve some time to unwind. So be sure to stick around.
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14: Here's your forecast. Today, humid with highs in the upper 70s to around 80. Tonight, partly cloudy with lows in the low to mid 60s. And it looks like a beautiful Tuesday, sunshine and highs in the upper 70s to around 80.
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0: T.I. with that Better Let Them Know. 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

0: like it. No diggity, no doubt. Yeah. Blackstreet Productions. We out, we out, ride. 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

0: Chris Brown and Bryson Tiller with It Depends. I got that angel on the way, so be prepared. 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

October London with his latest silent treatment. 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

0: Bruno Mars with Risk It All. It's the voice inside your speaker box, LaTangela Faye. And tonight, we might as well risk it all. What's that one big thing, that one big goal that maybe was a part of your New Year resolution? And then it kind of dwindled off, and then February happened, and March, it just kind of hit the block running, then dear April, and now May. Yeah. Okay, so we're here. What's that one big goal that you're looking forward to going over all little steps and accomplishing before the end of the year? Give it some thought. Of course, I do have more of your faves on the way, so be sure to stick around. Flag football isn't about who you are. It's who you become. Shape the game. Create the play. Make it yours. 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
4: Here's your forecast. Today, humid with highs in the upper 70s to around 80. Tonight, partly cloudy with lows in the low to mid 60s. And it looks like a beautiful Tuesday, sunshine and highs in the upper 70s to around 80.
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0: Radio with that Up, Out, and Gone. We're going to stick it out around here for a little bit. I see we got some Tina Marie, and we're talking square biz.
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but they ain't got nothing on me. I'm less than 5'1", 100 pounds of fun. I like sophisticated funk. I live on Dom Perignon, caviar, filet mignon. And you can best believe that funk. Here's what I'm talking, baby. Scrappin'. I've been called Catherine Shoney, little bit. And some they call me Vanilla Cha. But you know that don't mean my world to me. Cause baby, name can't crap my style. I love chicken again. And buff collard greens, a little hot water cornbread. I love you too, Cat Daddy, but don't you let that go to your head.

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Tim's running the scoreboard up with what you need. It's the voice inside your speaker box, LaTangela Faye. And it's only right that I run my guy, Tupac. Keep your head up.

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0: Kayla Brianna with that energy. And 'tis the season. I'm only allowing folks with that good energy around me. I don't need any energy vultures. I need all the good vibes, all the things. 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Let that be the operative word. 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
5: Here's your forecast. Today, humid with highs in the upper 70s to around 80. Tonight, partly cloudy with lows in the low to mid 60s. And it looks like a beautiful Tuesday, sunshine and highs in the upper 70s to around 80.
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0: 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Dave, who you been hanging out with? What happened? 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

0: TLC with that red light special. Well, tonight, while we're taking it back and slowing it down, I might as well give you the 20th year anniversary of this one. You with Raheem Devon.
1: 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Here we are decades later. 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

0: Janet Jackson, That's the Way Love Goes. 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Or is it just me? Okay, Miss Jackson. 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
13: Here's your forecast. Today, humid with highs in the upper 70s to around 80. Tonight, partly cloudy with lows in the low to mid 60s. And it looks like a beautiful Tuesday, sunshine and highs in the upper 70s to around 80.
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0: Brown and Leon Thomas with that Falling. They got us falling deeper and deeper for them, hit by hit. We're going to keep it rolling, inching our way closer to that midnight hour. And I do have more of your faves, so stick around.
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0: Eric Bellinger would cry in front of you. I got Ashanti taking us back just a tad, as well as in Vogue. John Legend says he wants to enter the chat, and I just want him to serenade us tonight. So keep it locked.
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0: Somebody's still clacking fans somewhere. You know what I mean? 803 Fresh with boots on the ground. Make it happen. Nothing but a grown folks party. You already know how we get down. Matter of fact, we've got more great music on the way. Kamari's on the way. Kailani's on the way. And a whole lot more. Hold tight. The party continues.
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0: 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You know what I'm saying? It is a hidden hate song, just in case you did not know. 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

I mean, sometimes you got to let them know. This DJ Incredible on your radio. You know what I mean? I mean, we're grown folks. So, yeah, we can't turn up all night long. You know what I mean? We can do the turn up, but then we got to slow it down a little bit. You know what I'm saying? There's variety. There's spice and variety. You know what I mean? But anywho, you know, we're hanging out all the way until about, let's say, the sun comes up, whatever time that is for you. You know what I mean? I'm going to be right here as we proceed. Tank is on the way. Chaka Khan, old school style, and a whole lot more as we get down with the sounds of the Gap Band back in the day. I know some of y'all don't know. Yeah, Charlie Wilson had two brothers that he had a group with. Started back in the 70s, and yeah, well, anyway, it's Yearning for Your Love in the background. Let's get down with it.

0: Getting down with the sounds of the Fugees featuring Lauryn Hill. I mean, she's part of the Fugees, but you know, I mean, it's all how they word stuff around here. You know what I mean? You know what I mean? It's one way or the other. Yes, the Fugees. But anyway, it's DJ Incredible getting it in and making it happen as we always get down with the get down all night long. We may as well. You know what I mean? DJ Incredible, Y-O-U, an adult party. We continue it. Hold tight.
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0: Sons of Stokely, it's called Needs Love. How you doing? DJ Incredible, just having fun with you. Stokely, lead singer. Well, I keep saying it because it's one of those things. You know, you hear that voice and you automatically remember the group that he was in. But then when he was in the group, all you could think about was him being the lead person. You couldn't think anybody else. Stokely used to be the lead singer of Mint Condition, and he's, you know, doing solo things nowadays. And he's been doing it for some years, as a matter of fact. But yeah, because Mint Condition hadn't been together for a little while, but you still think Mint Condition when you hear his voice. You know what I mean? Anyway, shout out to Stokely as we proceed. More great music, more information. You know we got it for you.
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0: Chris Brown with some residuals. DJ Incredible just having fun, making it happen in band. Oh, man, that R&B tour. Talking about Chris Brown and Usher Raymond. Yes, indeed. Oh, boy, the ladies are definitely having fun. It is a hot, hot summer. Anyway, more music on the way.
1: 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It's what real variety sounds like. 104.3, The Touch.
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going back in the day when Roger, as you know, as a matter of fact, it was Roger. I mean, it, you know, he's from the, again, an ongoing thing where, you know, you heard the group Zapp and you think Zapp, and then Roger Troutman came out with some solo projects and you're still thinking Zapp, but this is actually Roger by himself. It's like, you know, he came out with the album and it's just, because it's just him on the front with the, do you remember? Maybe you don't. I'm a DJ nerd, so it is what it is. DJ Incredible, keeping the party going as we do. You got Snoop Dogg in the background with Swiss Beats. That's Steph.

for the homies getting rich, rich. Dollars and cents, I'm down for the quick split. Two times for the baddies and the misfits. 50-something years old, still with this. Pull up on the ops, that's LA Fitness. I see we about to step on.

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We're today's best mix of R&B. 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

0: Bruno Mars and Risk It All, DJ Incredible, just having fun, making it happen. And you know what? It is definitely summertime still, and it is very, very hot in a whole lot of places. You know, they're talking about after a while, you know what I mean? You know, the dog days of summer, then it's going to start cooling down, and you don't have to start having a cooling down trend. You know what I mean? You know, and weather's just crazy. I mean, yeah, it's that El Nino, one of those, you know, it's the boy or the girl, which one, you know, it's one of those kinds of effects, and it's one of those kind of weird years. I mean, and, you know, on one side, it's fortunate we don't have as many tropical disturbances, you know what I mean, for those that suffer from that. But the backside of it is like now you got people flooding in crazy areas and all kind of wild stuff, man. It's just a wild, wild year. But anyway, we still got great music on the way. Hold tight. We got
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1: Love King forever. 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

0: The soulful sounds of Raheem Devine. It's called The Pleasure Would Be Mine. It's DJ Incredible. Hey, man, having fun with you all night long. More music is on the way.
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0: BJ Morton and Mutual, what's going on? DJ Incredible, having fun, getting it in. And, you know, the summertime is definitely, I mean, you know, duh. It's here. It's been here. And it acts like it does not want to go away. Man, oh, man. It is even hot at night. You know what I'm saying? Yeah. Wow. You know what I mean? Well, during the day, and in most of the country, you're just dealing with, you know, these big-time heat situations, heat advisories and stuff like that. You know, where I always tease the weatherman. It's like those wind chill factors. This is the opposite. In the summertime, they got the heat index and stuff like that. Well, it's 95 degrees, but it feels like 115. Well, if it, y'all get it. You get it. Anyway, it's DJ Incredible hanging out all night long. More great music, more information. We got it for
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0: sounds of Tone Stiff. It's called Fly. DJ Incredible getting it in, making it happen. And you know what? We are always having some good, good fun. Ashanti's on the way and more of your favorite music. You already know how we get down.
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0: So the Tams is called What You Need. DJ Incredible just having fun and making it happen as we always do around this time. I am definitely excited because you know what? We still got more time to hang out with one another and we are going to make good of this time. Taking care of business. 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

Yeah, yeah, I'm just saying. You know what I mean? At this point, you already know what I'm going to say. You know what I mean? And it's just, you have to do it because somebody somewhere has not heard the disclaimer. The song Folded by Kehlani featuring JoJo in the background, it's one of those songs, fellas. It is a hate song. It is, you know, that's what we call a hate song. Like, you know, Beyonce, Irreplaceable, to the left, to the left. You know, it's one of them, get your butt out my house kind of thing. Yeah. If you listen to it before, she's talking about she washed your clothes. She's being real nice with it. She's taking the high road. But you got to get your stuff out of her house. You know what I mean? That kind of thing. That's what it is, fellas. So anytime that you hear the song, know what it is. And if your girl is singing it very loudly, you take that as a precautionary tale. We keep the party going.

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0: The sounds of Ama featuring Brent Fayaz. It's Kyle Need a Bad. DJ Incredible having fun with you, making it happen, and more. Great music. You know we got it for you.
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0: South of Victoria Monet. It's called Let Me. It's DJ Incredible having fun as we proceed all night long. 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

0: Elijah Conner, it's Kyle Moore Than a Friend. It's DJ Incredible having fun with you as we proceed, getting ready for the next day. 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

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The

Omarion getting down with the one. DJ Incredible just having fun as we always do. Keeping the party going with Neo in the background from back in the day. You know the name of the song, right?

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0: October London with Touch On Me. It's DJ Incredible. You know what? I'm just saying, if you got something to do this morning, you know, don't stop all the touching. You know what I'm saying? You had all night to do that. But anyway, it's DJ Incredible having fun with you, making it happen. Still, the good adult party going. We got more of it on the way.
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0: Sometime T.I. in the background is calm. Let him know. It's DJ Incredible having fun as we get down with the get down. Great adult music. You know how we've been doing it, and we still got more of it on the way. As a matter of fact, checking the playlist, checking it twice, making sure everything is nice. Anyway, Miguel, saw the way Money Long and more of your favorites.
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0: Sounds of Money Long. It's called Richest. Big shout out to Money Long, man. You know what I'm saying? Lupus, you know, suffering from lupus. Had to have a double lung transplant, and she's back singing like, you know what I mean? Like nothing was wrong. I am definitely a big, big fan, and I know you are too. We got more great music on the way.
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0: What's that one movie that you could watch over and over again? I know The Five Heartbeats is on my list, but I watched Sparkle again yesterday. It was the version that featured Whitney Houston as the mom looking over her three daughters, trying to make sure they remain on the straight and narrow. I believe it also featured Jordan Sparks. And the guy we just heard from, Kim, had a small role. He was the guy that brought them out on stage. He introduced them. So just a little fun fact. And it's on Hulu if you want to watch it again or take that first time look.
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9: I'm Craig Flint from your Weather Authority. Today, mostly sunny sky, less humid, but warmer and dry. A high near 80. Tonight, partly cloudy. A brief minor shower possible, 57 to 62. Wednesday, mostly cloudy and a little breezy with scattered showers and storms likely, but it won't be a washout, 75 to 80. From your Weather Authority, I'm meteorologist Craig Flint.
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0: 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Someone insulted him. 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So he got that solitary confinement. Will this extend his stay? That I don't know. But even so, part of me questions whether or not that was just a stage act to let folks know I'm tough. Don't let the Diddy fool you.
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0: From Broadway to the big movie screen, actress Maya Boyd is about to take on the role of Storm in the X-Men movie, previously portrayed by Halle Berry. I think she had four go-rounds at it. And then Alexandra Shipp came over when they started doing the younger generation of the X movies. Proud of all of these ladies. And of course, we wish Miss Boyd great success in her role.
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1: What'd he do?

remember once upon a time, folks talking about Anita in the ATL. She was set to be on stage for a concert, and they was like, it's canceled. Like, folks were fully there, dressed up, looking good, and upset. Do you give a legend a pass when they don't show, or do you say, I'm gonna still need you to run me my money back? I know that's right. Well, whatever happened, the songs are still good. Caught up in the rapture is what we are. It's Anita Baker.

0: Now on Netflix, you get a chance to check out the dating app killer, the Monica White story. Originally on Lifetime, it stars Lila Roshan as a divorced mother who gets back into the dating world via the apps. Anthony Robinson is a person she ends up dating, only to discover this guy is completely off his rocker. And yes, he tries to take her life, as he has of many other women. This show itself, the movie, was executive produced also by Lila Roshan, so she got those credits. Give it a watch. I think you'll be thoroughly impressed, and it'll make you think twice and a lot smarter if you do utilize apps.
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14: I'm Craig Flint from your Weather Authority. Today, mostly sunny sky, less humid, but warmer and dry. A high near 80. Tonight, partly cloudy, a brief minor shower possible, 57 to 62. Wednesday, mostly cloudy and a little breezy with scattered showers and storms likely, but it won't be a washout. 75 to 80. From your Weather Authority, I'm meteorologist Craig Flint.
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0: Thank you for locking it in to us. My name is Elise Stewart, and as always, we are going to hook you up with lots and lots of R&B in this moment, the next moment, tomorrow, and down the road. So tell a friend that you enjoy what you hear on this radio station. We thank you in advance.
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Attached to songs are Memories and Living My Best Life by Lil Duval. Takes me back to New Orleans. My Uber driver was super cool. I think the best ride share I've ever experienced. So shout out to him in spirit. Now come on, y'all. We're going to start this thing off right. Well, I'm going to let him do the song.

play the best mix of R&B from today and the songs that stand the test of time. It's what real variety sounds like. 104.3 The

0: Drake has one request, and that is that folks not go out and try and get a duplication of this custom-made Rolex he had made for himself to celebrate all his milestones in this year. Bruh, all them diamonds, I don't think you have to worry about it. His milestones, he released 3 albums, tied for number 1, I think, with Taylor Swift, and he held position number 2 and 3. That after going through all that stuff with Kendrick Lamar. So, yeah, he deserves the watch and more. All right, family, more R&B is on the way, so continue to hang out with us. We've got you covered.
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10: I'm Craig Flint from your Weather Authority. Today, mostly sunny sky, less humid, but warmer and dry. A high near 80. Tonight, partly cloudy, a brief minor shower possible, 57 to 62. Wednesday, mostly cloudy and a little breezy with scattered showers and storms likely, but it won't be a washout, 75 to 80. From your Weather Authority, I'm meteorologist Craig Flint.
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0: from Tim's What You Need to an update about actress Hayden Panettiere. Now, we were talking about her yesterday. She died at a young age. I believe it was 36. According to the 911 call, someone was talking about cardiac arrest. So her official cause of death is said to be a drug overdose. She died in Greenville, South Carolina. She had gone there Saturday with her on and off again boyfriend, Brian Hickerson. And perhaps we will get word from him. By the way, Narcan was found on the mattress, but it's not clear as to whether or not it was used on Hayden or someone else in the apartment.
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is that new from Jill Scott and Malise Stewart, recognizing some of our birthdays on this special date, August 18th. Malcolm Jamal Warner would have been 56 years old. He died in Costa Rica after drowning. Patrick Swayze lost his cancer battle in 2009, left us with some great works. Also, actor Robert Redford would have celebrated on this day too. If this is your born day, or perhaps late in the week, celebrate it to the ninth and the tenth, as they say.

0: founder of the National Council of Negro Women, Mary McLeod Methune, once said, without faith, nothing is possible. With it, nothing is impossible. Mary McLeod Methune, by the way, went on to become the first president of the NCNW. Now you know.
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11: I'm Craig Flint from your Weather Authority. Today, mostly sunny sky, less humid, but warmer and dry. A high near 80. Tonight, partly cloudy, a brief minor shower possible, 57 to 62. Wednesday, mostly cloudy and a little breezy with scattered showers and storms likely.
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2: 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Here we are decades later. The sentiment.

0: Matthew McConaughey did this interview with Rolling Stone magazine, and in it he was talking about he was headed to a birthday party, and Janet Jackson's song "That's the Way Love Goes" made his top 10 list of songs that changed his life. 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So Janet changed his life for the best.
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0: We have reached that special moment again where I have to turn off the microphone, stand from this chair, and make my exit. My name is Elise Stewart. As always, it is a pleasure being in your company, and I so look forward to being back again. Know this, I'm in all the places that you are on social media. Just got to spell my name right and you'll find me. That's A-L-Y-S-S-E. You be good. Until the next time. Peace.
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0: Best mix of R&B, that's Isaiah Falls. It's called Taboo. I'm Tody Terrell, and the trial of Tupac Shakur is underway. Who is responsible for the murder of Tupac Shakur? Well, we're going to find out. They say that Dwayne Keefe D. Davis, who has already been serving time in jail for the death of Tupac Shakur, may have been the one to orchestrate it, but not maybe the guy who pulled the trigger. There's so many moving parts with this particular case. We're going to keep following. 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
9: I'm Craig Flint from your Weather Authority. Today, mostly sunny sky, less humid, but warmer and dry. A high near 80. Tonight, partly cloudy, a brief minor shower possible, 57 to 62. Wednesday, mostly cloudy and a little breezy with scattered showers and storms likely, but it won't be a washout. 75 to 80. From your Weather Authority, I'm meteorologist Craig Flint.
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4: 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They claim there's been suspicious or fraudulent activity, and you could be arrested or face other legal action. 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Just hang up. 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

recommendation for today's best mix of R&B. That was Victoria Monet and her new one called Let Me. I'm Tony Terrell, a nice two-step. Here he is. It's Anthony Hamilton and Best of Me, today's best mix of R&B.

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0: on Millie. Yes, love me on today's best mix of R&B. I'm Tony Terrell. And do you collect things? Like, I used to collect teddy bears and I don't know, I used to collect like different McDonald's toys that you would get in the Happy Meals. Don't judge me, okay? But now there's a lot of people who collect different paraphernalia and especially sporting things, such as Michael Jordan. Now, the NBA Finals jersey could fetch up to $15 million. What? But this is the one that he wore back in 1998. So it was the Game 3 of the 98 NBA Finals. And it's going up for auction. I can't afford that. $15 million for a jersey? Somebody talk to me now. Right? All right, right now, get an early access to Sleep Number's biggest sale of the year. 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
7: I'm Craig Flint from your Weather Authority. Today, mostly sunny sky, less humid, but warmer and dry. A high near 80. Tonight, partly cloudy. A brief minor shower possible, 57 to 62. Wednesday, mostly cloudy and a little breezy with scattered showers and storms likely, but it won't be a washout, 75 to 80. From your Weather Authority, I'm meteorologist Craig Flint.
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I don't want to get too attached, but I feel like I already am. My mind's telling me one thing, but I guess I should listen to my heart.

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Eric Bellinger and Cry in Front of You on today's best mix of R&B, and this lady with those soulful vocals, Lila James, and right back in it on today's best mix of R&B.

always getting rich, rich. Dollars and cents, I'm down for the quick flip. Two times for the baddies and the misfits. 50-something years old, still with this. Pull up on the ops, that's LA Fitness. I see we about to step on them, K-Swiss, death row.

0: today's best mix of R&B, that is Swiss Beats and my man Snoop Dogg on today's best mix of R&B. I'm Tody Terrell, it's your best girlfriend. And with all the flooding that has taken place in Indianapolis and Indiana, so many people have lost a lot of things in their residence and businesses. 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And something that precious, it's always nice to hear that it was found. 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
15: I'm Craig Flint from your Weather Authority. Today, mostly sunny sky, less humid, but warmer and dry. A high near 80. Tonight, partly cloudy, a brief minor shower possible, 57 to 62. Wednesday, mostly cloudy and a little breezy with scattered showers and storms likely, but it won't be a washout, 75 to 80. From your Weather Authority, I'm meteorologist Craig Flint.
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0: 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It's your best girlfriend, Tony Terrell, and looks like the NAACP has gotten involved, and they've added its legal muscle, you might say, to the case of Nolan Wells, the 18-year-old football player who mysteriously died on that boat trip over the 4th of July weekend with friends in Mississippi. So still trying to find answers, and I'm sure with all the help pouring out, sooner or later we'll get
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13: SOS for Kids is a nonprofit organization run entirely by volunteers. It was created to level the playing field for the abused and neglected children in Erie County who frequently are unable to participate in school and community activities based on the cost associated with them. We have funded things such as music lessons, classes, gymnastics, dance, sports, homecoming, prom, YMCA memberships, class trips, camp, Waldemere passes, and more. 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

It's just words and music. We don't know why it works, but it does. It's today's best mix of R&B. 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

0: Station for today's best mix of R&B, it's Need It Bad, Ama, featuring Brent Faiyaz. I'm Tony Terrell, your best girlfriend. You don't want to hear this, but granola hits the recall list. The Hampton Grocers is actually recalling 8-ounce packages of Lagnola Lactation Granola. Yeah. And so everyone's taking a peek at this. A lot of this was sold online at different websites, including Amazon. So make sure you're checking into this recall because they say that it could be contaminated with salmonella. The 2026 NFL season is almost here. 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
9: I'm Craig Flint from your Weather Authority. Today, mostly sunny sky, less humid, but warmer and dry. A high near 80. Tonight, partly cloudy, a brief minor shower possible, 57 to 62. Wednesday, mostly cloudy and a little breezy with scattered showers and storms likely, but it won't be a washout, 75 to 80. From your Weather Authority, I'm meteorologist Craig Flint.
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0: 803 Fresh on today's best mix of R&B. I'm Tony Terrell, it's your best girlfriend. Have you done anything exciting for the summer? Have you used all your vacation time or still got a few days left? Check it out. Unless you're in a really close by, right? This might not work for you, but it's still exciting. Spike Lee is reviving his annual Michael Jackson block party. Yeah, in Brooklyn on August 29th, celebrating the King of Pop's birthday. And they're going to have a lot of fun at Fort Greene Park. Now, the cool thing is Michael's biopic just released now on streaming is generating a lot of people curious about his music again and just celebrating the legend, Michael Jackson. So this is going to be probably really jam-packed with a lot of people. 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
6: I'm Craig Flint from your Weather Authority. Today, mostly sunny sky, less humid, but warmer and dry. A high near 80. Tonight, partly cloudy. A brief minor shower possible, 57 to 62. Wednesday, mostly cloudy and a little breezy with scattered showers and storms likely, but it won't be a washout, 75 to 80. From your Weather Authority, I'm meteorologist Craig Flint.
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0: 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I'm Tody Terrell, and we remember Malcolm Jamal Warner, who was born on this date in 1970. 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

gotta say, quiz, say yes. What's up, it's your boy Sean. Good vibing out with you today on this Tuesday, August the 18th. Hope you're having a good day as you're trying to wrap up this work day. And I'm here to help you do just that. I've got a good moment of motivation on the way. Of course, we're going to celebrate birthdays like we do every day. We're coming down to the last couple of days of Leo season. So we're going to celebrate all of you Leos. And I got a celebrity alert. Stephen A. Smith is mad as hell because of this award that the National Association of Black Journalists just gave him. I love it because you might not like it, but there's a lot of truth behind it. We'll talk about that inside of my celebrity alert. Right now, let's get into it. Let's go throw it back to a classic. This is Deborah Laws. Very special.

0: a sign of weakness, it's a sign of wisdom. None of us are meant to do life alone. Sometimes the support, advice, or encouragement you need is just one conversation away. The strongest people aren't the ones who have all the answers. They're the ones who have the courage to reach out and keep moving forward. That is your Good Moment Motivation. I'm going to come back after the break with Usher, Jodeci, and Ari Lennox.
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16: I'm Craig Flint from your Weather Authority. Today, mostly sunny sky, less humid, but warmer and dry. A high near 80. Tonight, partly cloudy, a brief minor shower possible, 57 to 62. Wednesday, mostly cloudy and a little breezy with scattered showers and storms likely, but it won't be a washout, 75 to 80. From your Weather Authority, I'm meteorologist Craig Flint.
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Hey, it's your boy Sean Good. 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

0: Vacancy, it's your boy Sean Good, vibing out with you today on this Tuesday as you're trying to wrap up your work day. Lil' Kim and Lil' Caesar coming up, and I got Chris Brown with Leon Thomas.
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0: Chris Brown, Leon Thomas with Fallen. What's up, it's your boy Sean Good vibing out with you as you're trying to wrap up your work day. 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

Johnny with Folded. What's up? It's Sean Good here with you on this wonderful, wonderful Tuesday. Have y'all seen any of the shots online from Kehlani's show? I'm excited. I'm going to go check it out. I am going in September to go see Kehlani. Hey, if you haven't seen her perform live, go do it. It's going to be my first time, and I'm really excited, but this is our first big, massive tour, so go check it out. See if she's going to be in a city near you. Coming up, we got some birthdays we're going to celebrate. It's still Leo season, so we're going to get into that in just a few minutes. Right now, here's Outkast, Miss Jackson.

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I believe right now, though, we got to celebrate some birthdays. So come on, turn your radio way, way up in the car. Tell everybody out in the street it's your birthday and you're celebrating it right now. Come on, let's go.

0: If you're celebrating a birthday today on this August 18th, you're celebrating it with actor Andy Samberg, who is 48, actor Christian Slater is 57, actor Edward Norton is 57, and legendary actor and comedian Dennis Leary is 69 years old today. Happy birthday to everybody that's celebrating a birthday today on this August the 18th. I got TLC, Guy, and Stokely on the way. You stay right there.
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15: I'm Craig Flint from your Weather Authority. Today, mostly sunny sky, less humid, but warmer and dry. A high near 80. Tonight, partly cloudy, a brief minor shower possible, 57 to 62. Wednesday, mostly cloudy and a little breezy with scattered showers and storms likely, but it won't be a washout, 75 to 80. From your Weather Authority, I'm meteorologist Craig Flint.
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0: That is Stokely with Needs Love. What's up? It's your boy Sean Good vibing out with you today. On the way up in just a few minutes, Jay Brown and Antonio Armani with Jeter Jones. Don't go anywhere.
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0: Tonio Armani and Gina Jones with Country Girl. What's up, it's your boy Sean Good. Just vibing out with you today as you're trying to wrap up this work day. I got Ralph Tresvant on the way and Keith Sweat, plus so much more. And we're going to get into my celebrity alert. Stephen A. Smith is mad as hell. He just got an award from the National Association of Black Journalists. It's not the award that he was expecting. We'll break it down coming up inside of my celebrity alert. Stick around.
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That is Kim with One Love. What's up? It's your boy Sean Good vibing out with you today on this Tuesday. It is August the 18th. Hope you're having a good day as you're trying to wrap up your work day. I got a celebrity alert on Stephen A. Smith. He's mad as hell. The National Association of Black Journalists just gave him an award, and it's not the award that he wanted to get. But it's definitely, I think, an award that he deserved. We'll break it down coming up in just a few minutes. Right now, here's 112. This is...

Her name is spelled S-A-D-E, but you call her Sade. And you call us today's best mix of R&B. 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

0: 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Hey, it's your boy Sean Good. So Stephen A. Smith just got an award from the National Association of Black Journalists. It's called their Thumbs Down Award, and he deserves every bit of it.
1: Stephen A. Smith, sports analyst and political commentator. Smith has established a recurring public pattern of disparaging commentary directed at prominent black women across politics, sports, and media. Such commentary reinforces harmful narratives, undermines the fair and respectful representation of black women in public discourse, and stands in direct conflict with NABJ's longstanding commitment to accurate, responsible, and inclusive portrayals of black communities.
0: You deserve every bit of that because you say nothing but disparaging things, Stephen A. Smith, about the black community and especially black women. Now, he says he's going to fire back. We'll see what he has to say. But, brother, congratulations on your Thumbs Down Award. Hey, that's my celebrity alert. I'm going to come back with Donnell Jones, Khalid, and Tia.
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7: I'm meteorologist Tom Atkins from your Weather Authority. Here's a look at your forecast for tonight. A decent evening with some increasing clouds late at night. A chance of a shower or rumble towards daybreak. Much of the night will be dry. Low temperatures 62 downtown, 58 to the south of the city. Variably cloudy, more humid tomorrow. A chance of a shower or storm to start the day. Maybe some more mid to late afternoon, but there will be plenty of dry time tomorrow with a high of 77. Make it a great Tuesday night from your Weather Authority. I'm meteorologist Tom Atkins.
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0: That's T.I. We let them know. It's your boy Sean Good vibing out with you as you're trying to wrap up your work day. I got Patti LaBelle on the way and the latest from Genevieve featuring Jordan Ward.
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0: That is Jordan Ward and Genevieve with Waiting Room. What's up? It's your boy Sean Good vibing out with you today on this Tuesday. I got a classic from Boyz II Men. I got Silk Sonic on the way and so much more. And Hollywood lost an amazing actress. We'll tell you exactly who it is and what happened coming up in just a few minutes.
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0: The latest from Isaiah Falls, and his song is called Taboo. What's up, it's your boy Sean Good, vibing out with you today on this Tuesday as you're trying to wrap up your workday. So Hollywood lost a really great actress over the weekend. We'll break it down in just a few minutes. I've also got Jasmine Sullivan on the way and Victoria Monet. Right now we're going to throw it back to Jodeci. This is Fiend It.
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0: 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Hey, it's your boy Sean Good. So Hollywood did lose a great actress over the weekend. Sad to report that Hayden Panettiere, 36-year-old Hayden Panettiere, was found dead by a friend inside a South Carolina home after emergency medical service workers responded to a call that came in of a person in cardiac arrest and unresponsive female. Now, law enforcement sources confirmed police responded to the incident involving Hayden on Sunday, and there is currently an open investigation around her death. The sources close to Hayden say that she had been experiencing some back pain, but it was nothing to be alarmed about. Now, they did say allegedly there was some Narcan found at the scene with her body. So we're thinking about this amazing actress that started out as a little kid actor. She's been a part of Bring It On, the Scream franchise, Heroes, the show Nashville, and so many other things. Hayden Panettiere died at the age of 36. Hey, coming up, guys, I got more music on the way. New Edition, Keisha Cole, and Tank. Stay there.
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3: I'm meteorologist Tom Atkins from your Weather Authority. Here's a look at your forecast for tonight. A decent evening with some increasing clouds late at night. A chance of a shower or rumble towards daybreak. Much of the night will be dry. Low temperatures 62 downtown, 58 to the south of the city. Variably cloudy, more humid tomorrow. A chance of a shower or storm to start the day. Maybe some more mid to late afternoon, but there will be plenty of dry time tomorrow with a high of 77. Make it a great Tuesday night. From your Weather Authority, I'm meteorologist Tom Atkins.
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0: That is Tank with Control. What's up? It's your boy Sean Good vibing out with you today on this Tuesday as you're trying to wrap up your work day. I got Aaliyah on the way, Whitney Houston, and Neo, and that's just a few. Stay right there.
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0: Neo with Up, Out, and Gone. It's your boy Sean Good vibing out with you as you're trying to wrap up your work day. Do me a favor, though. Hit me up on socials. I'm on Instagram, The Sean Good, on Facebook, at Sean Good. S-E-A-N-G-O-O-D. Like my page, follow me, and say what's up. Mary J. Blige is coming up. I also got Erykah Badu. Plus, I've got a good moment of motivation on the way.
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0: That is Sims with What You Need. What's up? It's your boy Sean Good. I got some music for you. That's what you need as you're trying to wrap up your workday. But coming up soon, I'm going to get you a good moment of motivation. I don't want you to miss that. But until then, you're going to hear Dave Hollister. He's got a brand new one. I got Josh X on the way as well. Right now, here's Jamie Foxx and Ludacris. This is Unpredictable.
1: Yeah, ladies, I know you're tired of the same old thing. Things have become so mundane. I mean, your bedroom is just so cold. 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We got to heat it up. Come on.

0: 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Hey, it's your boy Sean Good. Do me a favor. Hit me up on socials. I'm on Instagram, the Sean Good. On Facebook, at Sean Good. S-E-A-N-G-O-O-D. Like me. Like my page. Follow me. Say what's up. If you say something, I promise you, I will say something back. I've got a good moment of motivation on the way, but before then, I still got great music lined up for you. Throwing back to Bobby Brown. I got Brandy and the latest from October.
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14: I'm meteorologist Tom Atkins from your Weather Authority. Here's a look at your forecast for tonight. A decent evening with some increasing clouds late at night. A chance of a shower or rumble towards daybreak. Much of the night will be dry. Low temperatures 62 downtown, 58 to the south of the city. Variably cloudy, more humid tomorrow. A chance of a shower or storm to start the day. Maybe some more mid to late afternoon, but there will be plenty of dry time tomorrow with a high of 77.

0: 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Make it a great Tuesday night from your weather authority. I'm meteorologist Tom Atkins.
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0: over in London. That's his latest. It's called Silent Treatment. It's your boy, Sean Good. I got to get up out of here in just a few minutes. Of course, I'm going to leave you with a good moment of motivation. But before then, you're going to hear music from Silk, and I got Elijah Connor. Stay there.
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0: That is Elijah Connor with More Than a Friend, and that is my time. I got to roll up out of here, but of course I'll be back with you on tomorrow as we get into hump day, halfway through the weekend, headed into the weekend. I'm going to leave you with this good moment of motivation. Don't be afraid to ask for help when you need it. Asking for help isn't a sign of weakness. It's a sign of wisdom. None of us are meant to do life alone. Sometimes the support, advice, or encouragement you need is just one conversation away. The strongest people aren't the ones who have all the answers. They're the ones who have the courage to reach out and keep moving forward. That is your good moment of motivation. Guys, have a great rest of your Tuesday. I'll catch you back here tomorrow.
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12: 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They know living with Alzheimer's and dementia is overwhelming, and they're here to help. Please visit alz.org/PA today.

found us. This is your station for today's best mix of rhythm and blues on 104.3 FM, The Touch, WXKC HD2, and W282 BR. 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